I'm sitting pretty impatient, but I know you gotta put in them hours. I'ma make it harder. I'm sending pic after picture, I'ma get you fired. I know.

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1: Early morning, there's a message on my phone. It's my mother saying, darling, please come home.